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1: Where you at?
0: At the house with it, watching Santa's.
1: Who you with?
0: On the couch with my favorite Santa. I was about to, but you convinced us. Should I decorate her walls or log off to Pinterest? Never too late to meditate on emotional attachment.

Well, if you haven't found something to do on Halloween night yet, you can go see YG in Oakland for the Gentlemen's Club Tour. And that sounds like a whole lot of fun. Like, how are you going to dress up Halloween night at a YG concert, okay? And you can also win some YG tickets from Lucas in the Morning.

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0: What's happening? Hey. We're in the building, man. Everybody's here. We're feeling good. Tino, Serena, and Nicasio, Matt.
5: Hey.
0: We're kicking things off with one of the newest things that we do on the show. We're getting such a positive response from it. I appreciate that because it's all fake. The whole thing. It's the biggest, fakest novella you've ever heard on the radio. It's much more than a war of any roses or trauma of the tulips. This is a battle of the Rosa Line. Today's situation coming up next. You should stick around for the drama.
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0: somebody might be drafting more than a fantasy football team.
1: Ooh, extra tight ends.
2: Oh, my God.
0: Mariana, tell me what's going on with Felipe.
3: Felipe just joined a fantasy football league.
0: Okay, that sounds pretty normal.
3: He's the only man in it.
0: He's cheating, okay.
1: He's going to win for sure.
0: How many women are part of this fantasy?
3: 11.
0: That's not fantasy football. It's just Felipe's fantasy. Hi.
1: Mine too.
0: Mariana, how did he even get involved in this?
3: A woman he works with named Bianca invited him.
0: You know what they say. If it is with Anka, hit her with the chancla. How well does Felipe know Bianca?
3: Apparently, better than I thought. He talks about her all the time. Bianca knows football. Bianca's hilarious. Bianca, Bianca, Bianca.
0: Okay, we get it. He gave her a 5-star Yelp review. Okay. You haven't mentioned one thing about him flirting or being suspicious. So what is it that bothers you? Is it just because it's women? Are you not a girl's girl?
3: He doesn't even like football.
0: Well, that's important information.
1: Yeah. Maybe lead with that.
0: Did you ask him why this specific league is suddenly changed his mind?
3: He says Bianca makes it more fun.
0: Hi.
3: And now they're doing an all-in-person draft party.
0: You're telling me all 11 women and Felipe are going to be together drafting?
3: That's right.
0: This man's draft strategy is incredible.
2: Yes, it is.
0: Okay, here's what we're going to do. I've heard enough. We're going to call Felipe, and we're going to tell him that his fantasy league was selected for a complimentary draft party upgrade. Ooh. Private room, food, drinks, draft board, the whole thing. Ooh. And because Felipe is our promotional winner, he gets to bring one additional VIP guest, somebody who does not have to be in his league. I want you to stay quiet, and we're going to see who Felipe drafts next on Battle of the Road.

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1: All right, everybody, we are back with the biggest novella to ever hit the radio. It is 100% fake.
0: Yeah.
1: We are the voice actors. We create the entire thing for your entertainment. We call it Battle of the Rosas. And today, love will be tested. Trust will be questioned. And some

0: We have Mariana on the line. Are you still there?
1: Ooh. I'm still here.
0: So Mariana's worried that her boyfriend Felipe might be cheating because he just joined a fantasy football league, but it's all women. He's the only man out of 11 women.
2: Ooh.
0: And they have an in-person draft party coming up. So this is what we're going to do. We're going to call Felipe, and we're going to tell him that his fantasy league has been selected for a complimentary draft party upgrade where we give him a private room, food, drinks, the whole nine. Mm-hmm. And he gets to bring one additional VIP guest, somebody that's not part of the league. Will he choose you, Mariana?
1: He better.
0: He won't.
3: We know how this plays out.

0: Sports Bar. How are you doing today?
1: What a Latino.
0: Check it out, bro. We're doing this fantasy football promotion, and your league was selected for a complimentary draft party upgrade.
1: For why?
0: Because you're firme, dog. We've heard all about your league. It's you and 11 bitches, dog.

0: you're the promotional winner, we're going to give you one VIP guest spot. Now, to be clear, this person doesn't have to be in your fantasy league. This could be a girlfriend, buddy, family member, whoever you want to hang out with you for the draft. Who should we put down?
1: Can I give it to Bianca?
0: I don't know. Can you?
2: No.
0: Jokes.
1: I already did. I'm looking
0: at your roster, and I see Bianca's already part of the league. You don't need to bring her.
1: But she's on my special teams. Can you just give Bianca the VIP upgrade?
0: The upgrade? Nobody mentioned anything about an upgrade, Felipe.
1: But she deserves it. She works so hard.
0: That's very thoughtful. How well do you know Bianca?
1: Well enough to know she's a wide receiver.
0: Hi!
3: I knew you were practicing the twist push with her.
0: She went off script and I don't understand what she said. Maybe it's funny. Say it again, but slower.
3: I knew you were practicing the twist push with her.
0: Felipe, if you can't tell, that's your girlfriend on the line. Aye. And this is Battle of the Rosa.
1: Wait, what is going on?
3: I just caught you lying. I knew you and Bianca had a thing.
1: But you'll always be my first thing, Mariana.
3: I won't sit on the sidelines for anyone.
1: Good, you need to walk more.
3: Watch me walk right out of your life. You can never score anyway.
0: Hi!

0: 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I'll tell you, I'll tell you, I'm going to recommend what not to watch next.
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1: Last Friday, I stared death in the eyes.
2: And I won.
1: Yeah, I'm going to go out. I'm going to get some miles in, so I'm running. And then there's this pickup truck, a huge one. So he hits the gas and guns it. And comes inches from hitting me. The tires screeched. And I yell, WTF! And look at the guy, and he's huge. And thankfully, he was reasonable because I think he would have beat me up.
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0: So what's everyone watching? This is Tino. I'm going to give you a recommendation of something not to watch. And here's the thing. I know you're going to watch it because it's in the top 10 on Netflix. Yeah. It's one of their latest movies. It is called The Last House. And
1: oh, I wanted to see that.
0: I hate it, dude. So a family, basically, they wake up and they find their doors and windows are sealed shut. You can't break the glass. You can't drill through any holes. You're stuck in your house.
2: Whoa.
0: And they have to try and now find a way to ration, obviously, food and water and everything so they can survive this strange outside threat.
3: That's kind of good, right?
0: They can see it. Seems like it would be. They can see outside of their windows and you can see neighbors, but you can't talk to anybody. The phones don't work. There's no internet, no nothing.
2: And it's only this family that's stuck?
0: No, the whole neighborhood.
2: Okay.
1: So I did watch a little of this. Yep.
0: It starts off good. And then it gets to a point where I'm very sensitive with animals. There's some animal stuff that I don't like. And
1: oh,
0: then
1: they ate the dog.
0: And then it starts to get to a bunch of AI stuff that I don't like. And bro, I skipped through like 30 minutes of the movie. Oh. And then the ending, I was just like, that's it? So I mean, you can watch it, but I'm just ugh. Now the promo, I will give them props. There's billboards all in Hollywood with a house, and there's actual humans inside the houses on the billboard.
2: Oh, I did see that.
0: And you can drive up at any time and see them there.
1: How much are they getting paid?
0: So that's pretty cool.
3: That's
0: but
3: cool.
0: The actual movie, I didn't like it. Mm-hmm. Is there anything that you want to recommend or not recommend?
2: If you're into, I guess, murder documentaries. But my husband, we've talked about this before, like obsessed. And he's watched lately every documentary on the Idaho murders. And it is so sad. There's some documentaries that have more info than the others. And there's like the parents talking and like the siblings. And it's a really sad story, but the murderer who pleaded guilty and he's in there for life is now trying to get that overturned and have like a new trial.
0: In what world are they going to be like, all right, yeah, let's hear that out. We want to hear where you're coming from. Tino Cucino Radio. The slang that defined the past 5 years. We'll break it down for you next.
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0: It's so funny, dude. I talk about it in my comedy set. Bro, like, you never want to admit that you're old, but when you stop understanding the slang that these kids are using, you are old, baby. Yeah. It sucks, but it is what it is. Now, you can try and relate to it and understand the words, and I want to see if anyone, not anyone, I want to see if our 46-year-old producer, Matt,
1: oh, crap,
0: uses any of these in his vocabulary. So now, these are supposed to be the slang words that define the past 5 years. So, start in 2021.
1: Okay.
0: Right? Or is it 2020? I know we're 2026, but I don't know if 2026 words have come out yet.
1: They haven't. So, 2021, the top three words were sus, which I do know what that means, I think. Mm. Like, that's kind of sketchy.
2: Yeah, it's like you. Yeah, you.
1: Okay. Cap and yeet. I'm not really, I don't remember what yeet is. Like, is that like Riz?
0: Two different words.
1: I know, but like,
3: I did know what yeet is, but now I forget. Like,
1: did I stump everybody?
0: I always got yeet confused with yurt. Like, I know, like on the East Coast,
2: I feel like it's still the same thing. Yeah.
1: No, a yurt is like a hut that's made out of
0: cloth.
1: That's a yurt.
0: All right, 2022,
1: Ohio. I never understood what that
2: Ohana?
1: Meant.
2: Ohana? That means love.
1: No, that's family in Hawaiian. Ohio. Remember that?
0: I mean, I've been to Ohio.
1: Okay. It's giving. I still don't really understand
0: when giving. Yeah, like if you do something that's annoying, I'm like, it's giving Jack Black or whatever.
3: Or if it's like, ooh, it's giving.
1: Like that reminds me of, you can say it's giving, not anything else after that.
0: I've never heard it like that.
2: It's giving Thanksgiving.
0: Like I've always heard it's giving whatever it is.
1: Yeah.
2: It's giving something something.
3: I feel like we've just, like I've seen people or heard people just say it. Like, so if Matt was like looking good, I'd be like, ooh, like your outfit, it's giving.
0: But it's giving I've never heard giving. Like you're saying it like stuffing. it's giving
1: with an apostrophe.
0: Here's the thing, we're not gonna get through all the years because this is taking so long.
1: Give me
0: the name, the terms. Go.
1: Okay, Riz, Skibbity, Phantom Tax. You ever heard
0: keep
1: of that?
0: Going, keep going.
1: Okay, Aura, Sigma, Cooked, Yap, Mewing, and then 2025 was 6-7, Cybao, Glaze, Crash Out, and Unk.
2: Oh, I love Unk.
0: Which so I'm about to crash out right now, acting like a Cybao. I don't know why.
1: It's giving.
0: Yeet. Yurt. Yap.
2: And she's an Unk.
0: Stop giving. You're giving Unk right now. You're giving Thea. So on my YouTube, I've been posting a lot of comedy clips even before Instagram and TikTok. TikTok I still can't figure out. That's how I know I'm old. I just can't, bro. Like I'll have one successful video and then 10 flops. And I'm just like, bro,
3: I think you have to be consistent. Like, I think it's like 3 times a day at least you have to post on TikTok.
0: I saw something yesterday that's on Instagram. Instagram wants you to do at least 15 trial reels a week.
2: Yeah.
3: I saw this one girl where she's like trying to do 15, or maybe it was 5 to add up the 15, but I thought it was like something crazy every single day of reels.
0: It's too much, bro. But I'm excited about the YouTube stuff. I want to talk about a clip with you. I feel like I might have made my dumbest, smartest point ever.
2: Oh, wow.
0: Okay. Bear with me. Talk about it next.
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2: All right, so I just posted a comedy clip, a new one on my YouTube. It's at Tino Cochino. If you want to go check it out, I'm dropping more long form stuff there. I would appreciate that. Subscribe and give it a view. But I feel like I might have proven my dumbest, smartest point ever. Wow. So we know what's going on with the WNBA, right?
3: Not really.
2: So there's a former NBA player. I want to say there's two of them now. And basically, they want to be included in the WNBA draft because they feel that based on the rules they have for transgender, they can apply.
0: I want to see that happen.
2: And so now it's a whole thing, and they're having to review it, and it's turning into this. It's just, it's
0: like
2: next
0: a court
2: level.
0: Case.
2: So here's my thing, right? We, like, it's always been weird to me when people, it bothers them when someone wants to identify as something else. How does it affect you?
3: Right.
2: If someone feels like they are something else, then let them be that because it has nothing to do with you. Mm-hmm. And I was like, I don't know where we made a shift because, one, you guys know this, I was born a woman.
3: Right.
2: On you? Paper.
0: Yeah. Oh, yeah.
2: My government name is Guadalupe Montes, but I don't identify as that. I identify as Tino Cochino. One.
3: Right. Yes.
2: Right?
3: Yep.
0: But okay. You have both
2: and
0: parts?
2: Two, this goes, what'd you say? I have both parts?
0: Yeah, both parts.
2: You like playing with them.
3: Oh, my God.
0: Just one of them.
3: You tell us.
2: And also, hear me out. Pinocchio.
3: Okay.
4: Oh, he's not a real boy.
2: Pinocchio, we know straight up that he's wood.
0: I'm a real boy.
2: But when he told us, I'm a real boy, we're like, you are.
3: Yeah, nobody questioned it back
0: then. That's crazy.
3: No, it was like 1930 something.
2: I'm just saying.
0: That
2: was okay then and not now.
3: Yeah, I know.
2: So, should he be allowed to play basketball? With
0: Pinocchio.
2: The WNBA?
3: Pinocchio?
2: No. Well, I guess he can, right? If he wants to be a basketball player.
3: Small, though. He's only like 3 feet tall.
0: How do you know, man?
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0: Tay win.
1: Okay, so Lizette reached out because she is sick of her man's ex still attending his family functions. Mm. Let's have Serena read the DM that Lizette sent. We'll talk all about it. It's Listener Therapy. 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
2: My boyfriend and I just celebrated our first anniversary together, and things, for the most part, have been great. I want to ask you guys what you thought about this, though. His ex-girlfriend still comes to most of his family parties and events. I guess his family and her are still very close, so she still gets invites from them. It's not my boyfriend inviting her, so I can't really be mad at him about this. She even came over for Christmas last year.
0: Oh, nice.
2: She is really nice to me, but I'm just honestly really tired of seeing her as a constant reminder of his past. I would understand if they had kids together or something, but they don't. So I don't see a reason why she should still be hanging out. My boyfriend just says she doesn't really have her own family, so she kind of adopted his. Would it be wrong of me to ask him to talk to his family about putting a stop to this?
1: He should put a stop to it because he is your partner. He's supposed to speak for you. This is not your responsibility. And being that you're the person he's currently with and she's no longer in the picture,
0: right?
1: She should not be there.
2: And I wonder if, like, the family treats the ex-girlfriend better than her. I wonder if that's, like, why it's making her feel something.
3: She's been around longer.
2: You know, like, because if she's saying, like, she was there at Christmas, like, are they, like, around the table laughing and talking about all these old stories and she's just kind of, like, off to the side?
4: If I was a family, listen, I'm going to tell my son, don't bring a girl around here if you don't want us to have this connection with her, and then once you break up with her, you want us to just ghost her. Like, we're not going to do that. Like, we're just not that type of people.
1: But you don't find that crazy? They're not choosing the son side versus the ex-girlfriend side?
4: I mean, it's a little crazy, but at the same time, they developed a relationship with this girl. Like, this is so dumb.
1: We have Lucy on the line, and she is 1,000% against this. We're going to talk to her and let her voice her reasoning. Next.
0: Right here on K-Wit.
5: 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Miami. That's for all my scammers and my kid money.

0: if you're just tuning in, welcome to the show, man. 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Right now, we're currently inside listening to therapy. It's just us trying to help you out with something that you got going on in your life. Lizette reached out because her man's ex still attends all the family functions.
1: Oh, nice.
0: And I guess the family is always super welcoming. Like, literally, last Christmas, his ex was still there while she's there. And she's just like, she doesn't understand it. Like, there's no actual problem with the girl. Apparently, she's nice and everything's cool. Mm-hmm. But she's just like, she feels like she's coming in second place because the family is still allowing the ex-girlfriend to be in the picture. Ooh. It's just weird. Lucy, what's it sound like to you?
2: That he should be putting a boundary up as a man with his family and that the girl should run and dump him.
0: It's so funny because there's so many men specifically that will not stand 10 toes down like to their family. No matter how old they get, if they say something, then they're just like, okay, mom, okay, dad. Yeah. And I understand respect, but it's like, again, as an adult man, you also have to have boundaries. If this is your partner, like you said, you got to say something. I mean, if you care for her.
2: Absolutely. And it's like, at that point, it's showing how much you care about the girlfriend you currently have.
3: And if it's making her like feel some type of way, then he needs to ask himself, like, is this going to be my wife one day? Because if it is, then yes, like you need to put those boundaries, care about your girl's feelings and tell his family this is not okay.
2: Exactly, because he's the one in the relationship, not his family.
1: Who cares about the story? Are you single or what?
0: Didn't say no.
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1: So I did a little experiment. So I went on my Instagram, it's at Tino Cochino, and I asked the question specifically for the ladies. And I was just curious to see who would actually engage with it because I feel like my numbers have been down a little bit.
2: Oh, no.
1: So I'm kind of just trying to tap in and, you know, focus on who's actually coming to the page. And okay. For me, it's usually a lot of women. Mm-hmm. And it works, baby! But the question specifically, I want to see what Serena's answer is. I want to see what the guys think about it. It's for my ladies. So I have a question for you, and I want to know your thoughts on

0: Okay, for all my ladies listening, first of all, welcome. It's Tino Gochino Radio. Hi. I posted a story on my Instagram, which is at Tino Gochino. It probably disappeared by now, but it was for research purposes because I am curious. Ladies, what is an instant turnoff in a man? Something that just, as soon as you see it, you're like, ugh. Mm-hmm. Let's start with Serena, and then I'll go to the comments. But I am very curious for you specifically, what is it?
1: This is like social media based, but I hate when the man has a profile picture and he's in like a wife beater and he has like a gun and he's like looking like at the camera like he's, oh, like it just turns, it happens a lot.
2: Really?
1: Yeah.
3: My God.
1: I'm like, what?
3: So a wife beater and a gun in the profile picture. Never would have guessed that.
0: So I'm gonna hit you rapid fire with the responses.
3: Okay.
0: All right. So again, the question is, what's an instant turnoff in a man? When they ask to split the bill, when his ass crack is showing, hairy men, ugly teeth, ooh, bad breath, bad breath, bad breath, stinky breath, bad yeah, breath, sheesh, dirty and messy. Someone said stand-up comedy. Thanks.
2: Oh, my God.
0: But the main thing that I learned that women cannot stand when it comes to men, the instant ick, is bad breath.
1: Yeah, you gotta brush your teeth, you gotta floss.
3: I'm just like, that's universal.
0: That many men have stinky breath, like they're approaching like that, or like, what do you think it is?
3: It's all about flossing, guys. You have to floss at least once a day.
0: I mean,
3: that's what gives you gingivitis. That's what causes the stink.
0: Well, that's the thing too. I feel like even if you go to the doctor, like you could have, or dentist, you could have a bad tooth. Some people don't know they have a bad tooth,
2: yeah,
0: or
2: like
0: something,
2: yeah,
0: and it smells so bad, bro. Yeah. I mean, just the stench of,
3: and you don't realize,
0: tooth.
3: I guess you have bad breath because you're just used to your own stink. It's disgusting.
1: So we've realized that men need to go to the dentist.
0: Yeah. So listen, go to my Instagram. It's at Tino Cochino. You'll see the video. I kind of recap it all. Ladies, jump in there and share your icks. Mm-hmm. That way the guys know. I'm just trying to do a gross service to everybody.
2: Yep.
0: That way we're not bringing you the grossness and
2: right,
0: vice versa. I got to do a version of this for the guys now. So just go to my Instagram, at Tino Cochino. You can check that out. And we're going to talk to Connie next to get her guy.

0: guys. We're talking icks in men. When it comes to ladies, like, because here's the thing. I want to help out my fellas out there, man. Like, I have this podcast called Laugh at Love, and we just talk trash on dating because dating sucks. But I feel like a lot of guys also don't know how to approach women. And when you do approach women, what do you say or what do you do or what do they like? So I want to try and help out. So I asked on my Instagram, ladies, what is an instant turnoff in a man? We have Connie on the line. What is it for you?
1: It's not if they do something. I think for me, it's like if they have, they don't have to have perfect teeth, but if their teeth are like messed up, I just can't get past that.
0: It's so funny. I asked this on my Instagram just because, you know, I'm back in the dating world and I'm curious. I'm just like, what are women turned off by? The two top things were teeth and bad breath.
1: Yes. I try to take care of my teeth as much as I could. And so I feel like the person needs to do the same too.
0: But I mean, in fairness, even if your teeth are kind of messed up, we're at a point now you can go get veneers, you can do whatever. Like, you can have a nice smile, you know what I mean? If you care. Yeah.
1: They don't have to be like perfect, but I mean, decent, you know?
0: There's a man that's warning the public to not buy toilet paper from Dollar Tree.
2: Well, duh. Yeah.
0: I mean, single ply.
3: What's wrong with that?
0: I'm curious. Let's see what he has to say next.
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1: 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I'm going to get some miles in, so I'm running. And then there's this pickup truck, a huge one. So he hits the gas and guns it. And comes inches from hitting me. The tire screeched. And I yell, WTF! And look at the guy, and he's huge. And thankfully, he was reasonable because I think he would have beat me up.
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1: I remember one year for Christmas, I thought I was going to be really nice, and I went to Dollar Tree because I thought that's where I can get a good, like, deal on gift cards. Mm-hmm. Right?
2: Yeah, yeah,
1: and
2: yeah.
1: So I got, like, $100 gift cards that I was going to give out to a bunch of people at Christmas. Come to find out, they were a scam. They took my money. I couldn't get the refund.
3: Wow.
1: And it was a whole thing. So I've never been to a Dollar Tree since.
2: Terrible. Yeah.
1: And now I'm seeing this story is going viral. This man is basically warning the public to not buy toilet paper from Dollar Tree. Now, Matt and Serena both agree with this.
3: Yeah.
1: They're like, why would you buy it from there? But not everybody, you know, is as financially stable as you two.
3: But the toilet paper's so thin that if you just went and got the, I don't know, double roll Charmin or something, it's going to last longer.
1: Let's listen to what he has to say.
4: Don't get no toilet paper from Dollar Tree. That shit just dissolved in my ass like cotton candy.
1: That's the warning.
0: But he's right.
1: He's it does. Well, there you go, guys. That's your PSA of the day.
2: Ooh, I'm on cotton candy now.
1: So stupid. Bro, there are couples that are now living in separate homes to protect their relationships.
2: Oh, God.
1: Let's talk more about this next.
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1: This is interesting, man. Sino Cochino Radio, and according to Insta.Single, some couples are now living in separate homes to protect their relationships.
0: Damn.
1: It says living together is often seen as the next step in a serious relationship, but not every couple wants the same lifestyle. Some partners feel more balanced when they have their own space, routines, and independence while still staying emotionally connected. I guess there's a big study on relationships, and it was just looking at how couples can remain romantically involved without permanently sharing one home. It says the key is not distance, it is communication. Separate homes can only help if both people feel respected, secure, and clear about expectations.
2: Oh, I don't know. I feel like eventually I'd want to live with my man. Just because, like, I want to cuddle at the end of the night. And I like when my husband fills up my cup of water and brings it to me, like, while I'm laying down.
3: You want the bills paid.
2: I also work too.
1: If my partner told me, yo, let's live apart, I'd probably be like, well, that's not you wanting to try.
3: Oh, for sure. Yeah, the whole, like, oh, let's, we need to take a break. No. We're done. Like, we ain't taking no breaks.
1: Yeah, I don't believe in breaks either. I feel like we can have a moment. You need a day to breathe
3: need
1: or whatever.
3: Some space.
1: I get that.
3: Yeah.
1: But you want to take what? We're not going to end it.
3: No.
1: To fix it.
2: No, like, I do agree with that. Like, my husband's like, I need to move out for a week. I'd be like, huh, sir? Excuse me?
1: I ain't paying for that.
3: Oh, my God.
1: No way, dude. I want to talk to you about these podcasts that we got, man. There's a lot of options for your streaming pleasure. Next.
0: Okay, win.
4: JY, turn me up. Miami. That's for all my scammers and my kid money.

0: 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It's simply called the Tino Gochino Radio Podcast. So if you like listening to the show and the topics and everything that we do, go stream it. And if we shout you out, or maybe you're part of it, there's a link so you can share it to any and everybody and be a part of that.
1: Yes.
0: If you're into good conversations, I recommend the Is Anyone Listening podcast. Mm-hmm. I drop episodes every week where I sit down with people that I find interesting. Everyone from comedians to actors to singers to whoever. Recent episodes include Brian from the Backstreet Boys. Nice. Just talked to Jess Hilarious. We got Ari Spears dropping this week on Wednesday.
2: Mm-hmm. Oh, dang.
0: And it's just good conversations, man, about just, you know, life and the highs and lows and ups and downs and funny things. And it's just, it's a good listen, and they're not too long. They're about half an hour. Mm-hmm. Also, we have the Laugh and Love podcast, man. If you're into just toxicity and Love Island
1: drama,
0: relationship drama, this is for you, because sometimes all you can do is laugh at love. We're literally recapping horrible first dates and talking about just the icks about each other and just bad experiences, man, because I feel like a lot of the times you feel like you're alone and nobody goes through these types of things. And it's like, bro, everybody's going through horrible dates. If you're single right now, it is a mess out there. So Laugh and Love is for you. Wherever you stream your favorite podcast, all you got to do is search for Tino Cochino, and you'll have all three options.
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1: 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It's a jail.
0: See? Yep, see?
1: They definitely acted a lot better next time.
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1: 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The tires screeched. 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
1: Which NBA star started sticking his tongue out during games after watching his father do the same while working on cars? Is it A, LeBron James, B, Michael Jordan, or C, Kobe Bryant?
0: All right, we have Trisha on the line and ready to play. Are You Smarter Than Ocasio is next.
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0: You smarter than Nicasio.
1: Yeah.
0: It's Tino Cochino Radio. We have Trisha on the line. She is ready to play. If you're new to the show, this is a really easy game. I promise you. We want you to win. That's the point. Nicasio is going to ask you a question. He's going to give you multiple choice answers. And we just need you to think carefully, pick the right one, and we'll get you hooked up. So listen carefully, Trisha. This is your question today.
2: Which NBA star started sticking his tongue out during games after watching his father do the same while working on cars? Is it A, LeBron James, B, Michael Jordan, or C, Kobe Bryant?
3: B, Michael Jordan.
2: Oh, my gosh. You got it right.
0: Yes, sir. Yes. Oh my God. Congratulations. We're going to get you hooked up. How's your day going so far?
3: Good.
0: Okay.
1: Nice.
0: Don't care to elaborate. It's all good. All good. Let me pass you over to Matt. He'll get your info really quick, okay?
3: Okay, thank you.
0: Thank you.
4: Coming up next.
0: So there's this woman that was unimpressed because a man had a Chime card. And this is even after she found out that his checking account had $120,000 in it.
5: What's a Chime card?
1: God.
0: We're going to talk about Chime next.
2: Okay. You know you have one.

0: Coco Chino Radio. Okay, when?
1: There's a woman that's basically shaming a man because he has a Chime card. And he had $120,000 in his account.
2: Yeah, but
1: apparently that didn't mean anything. Serena had asked off the air, what is a Chime card? So Chime is just like a mobile banking service, basically. Like, you can't go to a Chime bank.
2: It's like Cash App.
1: Yeah.
3: Oh, okay.
1: Yeah. And so, you know, people, a lot of people use it as a credit building tool. You can use it for direct deposit, different things like that. I do feel like people shame it a little bit.
0: But why?
1: Yes. Because it's just, it's not an actual bank.
2: It's not a real bank, yeah.
0: But when's the last time you actually went into a bank branch?
1: A couple weeks ago.
0: Really?
1: Yeah, well, I had to get a check for my divorce. Cashier's check.
3: If it's like Cash App, I feel like the reason why it's kind of a red flag with Cash App is because the people that I knew that have Cash App and not a bank account is they were doing very sus things.
1: I mean, yeah, I get that. So
0: like illegal stuff.
1: The text message between this man who has the Chime card and the girl that he was on a date with has been exposed. And he texted her, "What's wrong with you?" She said, "What do you mean?" He said, "You had a whole attitude and left." She said, "You pulled out a whole Chime card. We were at a fancy dinner. That was embarrassing as hell. I've never in my life been with a man that banked with Chime. You're a nice guy, but I was expecting more." He took a screenshot of his Chime checking account, and the total balance is $117,093.93.
0: Wow. She's like, "Just kidding."
1: And then he said, "What's wrong with Chime? I'm not broke."
2: And it's insured, too, by the FDA, by, you know,
3: do
2: maybe
3: you have
2: more
3: a
2: than...
3: Chime card?
0: He's like, FDA?
1: He's selling
0: the
1: this.
0: The Food and Drug Administration?
1: Yes, you can buy your groceries, Matt. You know what he's talking about.
0: It's FDIC.
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3: NBA Youngboy is sharing what types of men you should never trust.
2: Oh yeah, I saw this.
3: Mm-hmm.
1: Maybe men like NBA Youngboy.
0: I was going to say.
1: No. We'll talk all about it next.
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2: So Jay-Z and Tom Brady are collaborating to give business advice to NFL rookies. 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
1: Rapper NBA Youngboy sat down with comedian Funny Marco. Yes. They talked about a lot, yeah, and mm-hmm, he broke down the type of men that women should stay away from, correct?
2: Yes. That's, I think it's for anyone, actually.
3: Oh, he's a simp for that.
1: Hold on, let's see what it is. Let's see.
4: Never trust a man who will cheat on his wife. You will never, like, hear a lot of dudes say that because either them pretending with theyself and they hiding something from the world, but I ain't got none of that to do. If you was honest from the beginning, you would have never had to forgive, you know, because everything's just duh. How I run my life today is either you put too much time into something or you ain't put enough, no matter if it's gone bad or good.
1: Funny Marco looking at him like, what is this man talking about? No, I agree though. I mean, you gotta think about that. Like, if this is your life partner, right? Mm-hmm. This is your person. I chose to be my person. You represent me, I represent you, and you're down to cheat on them and do them wrong, you're gonna do anybody wrong.
2: Yes, yeah, like this is like the person that you go home to and like should know like all your secrets, and you're like doing them dirty.
1: Yeah, it's crazy.
2: Red flag.
1: You just do everybody dirty.
2: Yes. Yeah.
3: But who's to say that, like, you weren't put in that situation?
1: Well, here he goes. He's defending it.
3: No. You weren't put in that situation to be with this girl for a little bit, and then you meet her friend, one of her best friends, and you were meant for that best friend. Tina's always said it.
2: But you don't have to cheat. You could be like, right, oh, dang, there's, like, some feelings or whatever, and you could talk to your wife.
1: And then you address them. Like, I don't know what it is, but something about Miranda just...
0: Miranda.
1: There's this energy there that I feel like I need to explore, and I don't want to do you wrong, but it's just, if I feel that for her, then there's probably not a strong enough connection with us.
3: Do you think cheating's bad if your wife doesn't meet your needs? And if you tried working?
2: Cheating is bad regardless, because you have the choice to leave before you cheat.
3: Do you think when you guys are getting separated and you sleep with someone else, that's cheating? I think so.
1: Yeah, I do too.
0: Have you both moved out?
3: It doesn't matter. You're not fully divorced.
0: Well, you're not legal. Tino's not legally divorced.
1: And what makes you think I've been having sex, Matt? Stop.
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1: Tino Cucina. It's Tino.

0: K-Win.
1: Bumble is ending its women message first rule after 66% of women say they would rather men make the first move.
2: That's I can see that, though.
1: Do you agree with this?
2: I do, because I don't want to be, I mean, if I was single, I wouldn't want to be sliding into people's DMs all the time on my own.
3: But how come it's creepy when the guys do it?
2: I think it's how guys approach it. Not every guy's creepy. Oh.
1: What's the best way? Like, give some advice to a single guy listening right now that wants to DM a girl, maybe hit on her on social or whatever. How should he realistically approach a girl without being creepy? What should he say? What should that first initial message be?
2: Gosh, I feel like because every girl's different, but speaking for me, I think, I don't know, just like having manners or like, hey, good morning.
3: Like, what up, Ma?
2: I can't remember like the exact like context, but I do remember like when my husband like finally slid in my DMs, I had posted a frozen lemonade from McDonald's.
3: Oh, that's a red flag, right?
2: On my like story or something, and he like commented about it. Like, I don't know, like, ooh, that looks good. Is it good? I don't know. I can't remember.
1: Does it have alcohol in it?
2: Oh, my gosh.
1: Listen, I want to talk about this. It's kind of random, but it's, I guess, the random things that are kind of basic, but then millions of people, adults, don't know how to do.
3: Oh my God.
1: We'll see if you know how to do them next.
0: Okay, wins.

0: So kind of random, but let's see what you know how to do. Because apparently millions of adults don't know how to do these basic things. Estino Cochino Radio, number one, change a flat tire.
1: I have never changed a tire, but I think I could after watching my dad instruct Matt on how to change my tire.
2: Oh, he didn't instruct me. It had been a while, so I need a refresher
0: course. It says 68% of adults don't know how. I've only had to change a tire one time. I do know how to do it.
3: I hate doing it.
0: I pay for insurance and all this stuff. I'm going to have them come do it.
1: Well, yeah. Now I know, too, that you have to, like, take the little, like, what are they called?
3: Nuts.
1: Yes, like, off the, like, the tire because Matt had lifted it before he took those off.
3: Oh, what a dummy.
2: That's not true.
1: It is true. And then you had to take it back down.
2: No, she's saying you have to unscrew it while the tire's on the ground or also just keep spinning.
3: That's common sense, Matt.
2: Oh, shut up, Nick. You never done it.
0: Number two. I do not know how to do this. Put up wallpaper.
1: I've been watching. I've been trying to watch tutorials because I heard it so hard.
2: It's back in. Wallpaper's back in.
3: Who's doing that, though?
0: What's that mean?
2: Like, back in style. Like,
0: yeah. I thought you were saying it's back E-N-D end, and I was like, what does that mean?
2: Back end.
0: What about how to bleed a radiator?
2: No.
1: No.
0: I don't even know what that means.
1: I don't know where a radiator's at.
2: I know
0: in a car?
2: Is that in a car?
3: Oh, my God.
2: That's in a car, right?
0: Some of this stuff is kind of wild. Like, the next one says most adults don't know how to wire a plug. Well, of course not, bro. I'm not an electrician. So
2: I can do that. Like, I can put a ceiling fan in.
3: Oh, that's easy.
2: Yeah, you just reverse engineer.
0: Let's close it out with this one. 38% of adults don't know how to cook a complete meal without a recipe.
3: Grilled cheese count?
0: Is that not a full meal,
2: that's
0: though?
2: What are you going to have on the side?
3: Chips?
0: You didn't cook it, but I mean, technically, take it out of bed. Loophole.
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1: Last week, last Friday, I stared death in the eyes.
2: And I won.
1: Yeah, I'm going to go out. I'm going to get some miles in, so I'm running. And then there's this pickup truck, a huge one. So he hits the gas and guns it. And comes inches from hitting me. The tires screeched. And I yell, WTF! And look at the guy, and he's huge. And thankfully, he was reasonable because I think he would have beat me up.
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lights and turn up the slow jam.

Yo, this is Shaggy, and tonight I'm slow jamming with R-Dub, definitely, on the wheels of steel. Mr. Lover said that. You're a queen, and that's how you should be treated. Yo, let R-Dub, give it to you, properly. 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

0: Yes, sir. I like to make a oral expression and a shout-out.
1: All right, let's make it happen. What's your name and where are you calling from?
0: My name is Christian Morales, calling from Port Lavaca, Texas.
1: Christian, welcome to the show. Who's on your mind tonight? Who are you thinking about?
0: My wife, Ashley.
1: All right, I want you to tell your wife and the entire world how you feel about Ashley.
0: All right. I'd like to let my wife and everybody know that she means the world to me and she's everything to me. And play that song, John Legend, All of Me.

0: Are we doing this tonight? Heck yeah, we're doing it tonight. It's the Slow Jam Show with R-Dub on the radio, city to city and coast to coast. The Monday night Slow Jams are here. You made it through Monday, which deserves a congratulations of its own. So pat yourself on the back now. A little you time, a little me and you time tonight with some amazing classic love songs and slow jams and the most important ingredient, and that is you.
1: Hi, this is Rhea from Las Vegas, Nevada. I'd like to give an oral expression out to my husband. Through all the trials and tribulations, I'm riding till the wheels fall off.
2: This is Yvonne from Mesa, Arizona, and I'd like to give an oral expression out to my husband, Benny. I just appreciate everything that you do for our family.
3: Yeah, my name is Robert from Salina, Kansas. Giving an oral expression out to Stephanie from Salina, Kansas. Baby, I just want to tell you I love you. I miss you. I can't wait to spend more time with you.
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0: Hi, this is Cedric Andrews, and I just want to make an apology expression to my friend, Kathy. Baby, I'm sorry for that night. Please forgive me. I love you.
1: Hi, my name is Chastity Campbell. This apology is going out to Fred. I just want to say, you know, you're the love of my life. We both made mistakes, and I believe it's just time for us to settle down and make it the one thing that we know in our heart.
2: Hey, this is Renee Ambrose. I'm going to give an oral expression to my wife, Iris Ambrose. Baby, I'm sorry for everything I've done in the past. I'm sorry for all the wrongs I've done, but just know that day by day, I'm going to make conscious, heartfelt effort to be the best man, husband, and father that I can be. You gave me the greatest gift in the world. You had a marriage and our daughter, beautiful daughter. Thank you for everything, baby.

0: 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Or a lot of people driving for a living are Lyft and Uber drivers, our delivery drivers, our first responders. We thank you. Our truck drivers, if you're in the car tonight, if that's you, if that's your job, thanks for taking me with you. It's a slow jam show. It's a Monday night slow jam show. We're going to head to the phone lines right now. Drop your name, your city and state, and then tell us who's on your mind tonight.
1: This is Pamela Walton from Modesto, California. I wanted to make an oral expression to my husband, Tavares Walton, in Jamestown, California. Baby, I just want to let you know that we are loving you and missing you.
2: Hi, my name is Casey, and I'm calling from North Pole, Alaska. I'd like to send an oral expression to Rue in Fairbanks, Alaska. Out of all the stories, ours is my favorite. It's everything. You're everything. I'll see you soon, baby.
3: This is John calling from Corpus Christi, Texas. I'd like to give an oral expression to my baby girl, Aaliyah De La Garza in Corpus. I love you, girl, and I'm sorry for everything, and I just wish that you hear this and we can get back.
4: Hi, this is Lori from Wellington, Kansas, and I would like to send an oral expression to my husband, Caesar. I love you, and I can't wait to spend another 20 years with you.
0: All right, I can't wait to spend another hour with you. Kick off another full hour of tonight's Slow Jam show. Some very special requests, most importantly, your dedications. We call them oral expressions. It all happens in just a few seconds, so stay close.
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0: is how I'm going to act.
1: That's a good call. That's a good call. You know what I did one time when my kid was acting up in Walmart?
0: Yeah.
1: I drove him to the jail, and I said, this is where people that act like you did in Walmart hang out. It's a jail.
0: See? Yep, see?
1: He definitely acted a lot better next time.
0: I bet he did. Oh, my God.

0: Ben. Music that sets the mood.
1: Just for tonight, you be a woman, I'll be a man.
0: These are the late night slow jams.
1: That's all.
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0: Yeah, no, I just wanted to just make an oral expression. I lost my wife a month ago, and your show is helping me get through it, playing all of our songs that we would listen to together, so I appreciate it.
1: Man, I am so, so, so, from the bottom of my heart, so sorely sorry to hear this news. I didn't get your name, first of all. Who's this?
0: Yeah, my name is Armando.
1: Armando, and where are you calling in from tonight, Armando?
0: I'm calling in from Colorado Springs, Colorado.
1: All right, hold on, I'm writing this all down. I want to make sure we take care of whatever you need tonight, you and the family, Armando. So you are in Colorado Springs, and what was your wife's name?
0: My wife's name was Ashley. She passed away a little over a month ago from just a simple routine surgery she was having, and all of these songs that we're listening to, we would listen to in the car all the time. And I'm just driving home with my daughter, and she left a 2-year-old daughter. We have a 2-year-old daughter together, and we're just listening. It's just bringing back all sorts of really good memories. So I just wanted to let you guys know I appreciate what you guys are doing there.
1: Armando, first of all, thank you for the call. What's your daughter's name?
0: My daughter's name is Winnie.
1: Winnie, okay.
0: Yeah, little Winnie.
1: You guys are in the car right now.
0: Yeah, we're just listening to all these amazing songs you guys are putting on, and it's just bringing back, good memories of the times we spent together. So.
1: Well, you do know that Ashley is still with you guys right now. You know this, right?
0: Yeah, I feel her with me a lot. Again, especially driving home now, listening to some of the songs, and it just made me feel like she was with me again. And I can't tell you guys how much I appreciate you, playing these songs.
1: We appreciate you, and she is with you both right now. Give me another one of your favorite slow jams that you and Ashley used to enjoy together.
0: We used to listen to Casey and JoJo all my life. That was one of our favorite ones. Just listening to this music is just making me appreciate her even more.

0: 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What about you? Your name, drop your location, and tell us who's on your mind tonight.
1: Hi, this is Sarah from New York, Pennsylvania. I just wanted to tell my rowdy in Tucson, Arizona, that I love him, and we're going to get through this, so keep your head up and keep leaning on God, Daddy. Love you.
2: Hello, my name is Alex. I'm from Las Vegas, Nevada. I just want to say goodnight kiss to my baby girl, Grace. I miss you, and hope I can see you again.
3: To Joseph Martinez. From Athens, Texas. Happy birthday, Joseph. Happy we love you, Joe.
4: Happy birthday, Joseph. Love you.
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5: Hey, this is Crystal from Stockton, California. I want to send an oral expression out to Ralphie from Oakland, California. I just wanted to say that I appreciate you no matter what we go through. Our dealings was always something special to me, and I will always remember you and cherish that.
0: I love that so much. Got the whole family listening tonight. I appreciate you being here. We'll finish out tonight's Slow Jam Show with your final good nights and oral expressions right after this.
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1: Okay, what's your name and where are you calling from?
0: Heather, you're in Nevada.
1: Heather, what's your boyfriend's name?
0: Silvano Sanchez.
1: Okay, and what are we telling Silvano tonight?
0: We've been battling his cancer for a while now, and we just got the results back from his doctor, and he actually completed it. He's went from a pretty high cancer rate down to normal level, so the pills are working, and he's surviving it, and I just want to let him know that I love him very much, and I'm proud of him, and I'm grateful for everybody's prayers, and he's doing really good now.
1: Do you realize you just made my night tonight? Like, there's not enough good news in the world, and so your call, I was kind of on edge. I was on the edge of my seat when you said he had cancer. You know, the call could go either way, and you're telling me that he is kicking cancer's butt, and that makes me so happy. So congratulations to him and the family and to you. How does that make you feel?
0: It's amazing. I mean, prayers work. It's just amazing. We're moving forward, and we're taking it one day at a time. It's just amazing.

0: loaded up tonight with oral expressions and folks patiently waiting on the phone line. So let's get to you right now. 877-209-0631. You're on.
1: Hi, this is Natalie from Tucson, Arizona, sending out an oral expression to the man of my dreams, the love of my life, Dion. Babe, I just want to tell you, you make me the most happiest woman alive. And I thank God for you every day.
2: My name is Michael Ewing, calling from Bloomfield, New Mexico. I want to send out an oral expression to my beautiful wife, Jasmine Ewing. I love you, baby. I miss you, and I can't wait till you're in my arms.
3: Hi, this is Mia from Franklin, Kentucky. I want to send an oral expression to my love, Jacob. I just want to let him know that we can't wait for him to be home, and I'm very excited for us to begin our lives together.
4: Hi, my name is Marley. I'm calling from Las Vegas, Nevada, and my oral expression goes out to my papa. His name is Angel, who is currently in California. I just wanted to say, Papa, I really love you, and I miss you so much.
0: We gotta do it tomorrow. We have to do it tomorrow. You have to be here tomorrow. Don't make me show up and wait around, all right? Don't embarrass me. I'll be looking for you right here. Same time, same place, same amazing radio station. Until then, good night.

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0: 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It's Lucas in the morning. So, Carmen this morning is accusing somebody of vaping in the bathroom while at work. A hilarious call. You got to hear it. It's on the way next in 3 minutes on K-Win.
1: Baby, let's go.
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0: 97.7, 98.3 K-Win. It is Lucas in the morning on a Taco Tuesday. Lots going on. I'm actually pretty excited for this. A Different World is going to come back this fall for a reunion, which I used to love A Different World. So the fall TV lineup is looking sick. A Different World offers a modern take on the beloved HBCU series from way back in the day. Super, super pumped about that. That was one of my favorite shows. It came out when I was in college, so I was actually going to college at the time when that movie came out, or that TV show came out. So I'm super, super pumped that there's going to be a new A Different World coming up this fall. I love that.
1: Don't answer the phone. It's another K-Win Carmen prank call.
2: Hello?
3: Hello, my name is Carmen. Can I please speak to Christy?
2: I'm sorry?
3: I'm the assistant to the assistant to the assistant to Gary, the facilities manager for your office building.
2: Okay.
3: You were reported by two other employees that you were vaping in the bathroom during work hours.
2: I'm sorry.
3: Okay, that's a good start.
2: Who is this?
3: This is a clear violation of your company's employees' code of conduct.
2: I'm sorry. I did what?
3: I'm trying to explain that to you, ma'am.
2: Okay.
3: No, it's not okay that you were vaping in the bathroom.
2: No, I was not. I vape outside.
3: Oh, so you do vape?
2: I vape. That's not okay. A question. I don't vape in the building.
3: So you're telling me that every single time you want to take a hit of that sweet nectar, you go outside?
2: Why are you coming at me? I don't even know you.
3: I'm not coming at you, ma'am. I'm informing you.
2: You're
3: and I wanted to know if it was true or not. And now I know that it is.
2: I did the vaping outside. I didn't do it inside. I don't know who the f*** you are. And I don't know what
3: Why are you
2: is
3: cursing at me?
2: Because I don't know you.
3: Hello?
2: Hello.
3: Hola, VC Scottman. I believe we were disconnected.
2: Oh, my God.
3: What's with the hostility?
2: What's with the hostility?
3: Yes. It sounds like someone needs to take a hit of their vape to relax.
2: Okay. Yeah.
3: Maybe we should step outside, okay? Me and you, let's...
2: You want to fight?
3: No, I don't...
2: I guarantee I have 50 pounds on you.
3: Well, if you're that overweight, you shouldn't be vaping. Maybe instead of smoking it in the bathroom, you should flush it down the toilet.
2: And maybe I'll take that vape and I'll shove it up your tiny little freak.
3: Hello?
2: Hello.
3: Hola, VC Scottman. I'm just letting you know that I'm going to be contacting your supervisor and the rest of the management at your company to let them know that you threatened me physically.
2: You
3: threatened me physically.
2: I didn't threaten you physically. You said you wanted to fight me.
3: I never said I wanted to fight you.
2: Down.
3: Why would I want to fight you?
2: Yes, you did, and now I want to. Go tell anyone.
3: You want to what?
2: I'll beat your ass. I don't know who you are.
3: So then why do you want to fight me if you don't even know me?
2: You want to fight me?
3: No.
2: Come at me.
3: Most people that want to fight me actually have gotten to know me already.
2: I want to get to know you.
3: Oh.
2: I want to beat your
3: ass. Stupid.
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7: Well, we have a problem in Manteca. It's an accident now on the shoulder on Highway 99 southbound near Austin Road. Car ran off the roadway into a ditch. Emergency vehicles are just now arriving on scene. And in Madera, reports of a tree on fire off 99 near Austin Road. That's traffic. I'm Ron Servi.
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97.7, 98.3 KWIN. It is Lucas in the morning. So Instagram does this whole big unveiling of their new logo, and they're expecting everybody to be like, oh my gosh, it's gorgeous. And it didn't go that well. They recently unveiled this new logo. It sparked mixed reactions from users, with some criticizing the cursive style S that resembles a Z. I mean, it looks kind of plain to me, but then it has that cursive S that looks like a Z somewhat. Now, the director of product design, Jasmine Prost, defended the redesign, emphasizing the need for a refresh after a decade of the same logo. But that is not true. I don't believe.

0: 98.3 K-Wind. It's Lucas in the morning. So we got a lot going on. Facebook Marketplace Price is Right is one of my favorite games. We're going to play that around 7:10 this morning. That's a game where I find an item on Facebook Marketplace. I tell you about the item. And then you have to guess the price. I give you a few clues. If you guess the price correctly in a car at 10, you are checking out YG live on Halloween in Oakland. Yes, that's going to be a lot of fun. Plus, how about this? Usher and Chris Brown in Vegas? Yes, you could see that for free. That is coming up right at 7 a.m. Hang out for that.
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9: The early part of 580 still slowing down heading into Fresno. You're going to see the slow traffic beginning around 132, continuing to Corral Hollow. A nice little break before you're in it again, this time at the 205 merge. And that's going to carry you over the Altamont Pass to North Flynn Road. That's traffic. I'm Ron Servi.
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0: 97.7, 98.3 K-Win. It is Lucas in the morning. And yes, Chris Brown and Usher in Las Vegas. 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

Yes, this is the game where I give you an item off of Facebook Marketplace, and then you have to guess the price correctly. If you do, and you call her 10, you are getting tickets, a pair of tickets to see YG Halloween Night at the Oakland Arena. That's going to be a wild show. I love going to concerts on Halloween. I saw Travis Scott on Halloween at the Oakland Arena. It was a lot of fun. So today's item on Facebook Marketplace, Price is Right,

very cool tennis shoes I would never wear. But if you're a huge Spider-Man fan, you probably would. The price is an odd number, so I'm going to give you a little bit more of a clue today because it is an odd number. It's between $115 and $130. And it's an odd number, okay? Between $115 and $130, it's an odd number. 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What's your guess? 209-951-5946. Caller 10 with the correct answer wins.

0: Yes, it's a game where I give you an item off of Facebook Marketplace, and you have to guess the price. If you guess it correctly, you win tickets to see YG. Good morning, Kaywin. Who's this?
1: Brianna.
0: Brianna, where are you calling from?
1: Stockton.
0: What's going on in Stockton this morning?
1: Nothing. I wanted to guess the price.
0: You had nothing going on except this prize? There's nothing happening in your life today?
1: Oh, no. I'm getting my kids breakfast from Starbucks.
0: Well, see, that's a big deal right there. That's a big deal. That's a pretty big deal. Did you get the unicorn frap or whatever it was this past weekend?
1: No, I didn't, actually.
0: Yeah, I'd be glad you didn't.
1: Right.
0: Well, anyway, so we have these Spider-Man Air Forces. They're red, white, and blue. It's got Spider-Man on the side. It's got the Nike swoosh. It's between $115 and $130. What's your guess?
1: $125.
0: $125. So close.
1: Oh, no.
0: But just a hair off. Okay, sorry.
1: Okay, don't worry.
0: But enjoy your Starbucks and have an amazing day. Good morning, Kaywin. Who's this?
2: This is Wendy.
0: So we have these Nike Air Forces, Spider-Man. It's between $115 and $125. What's your guess?
2: $121.
0: $121 is too low. Too low. So if you narrow it down, it's between $121 and $125. Thank you so much for the call. Yes, hit me up right now. 209-951-5946. How much for these Spider-Man Air Forces? 209-951-5946. Get the correct guess and you win tickets to see YG.

0: Price is Right.
1: Yes, this is the game where I give you an item off of Facebook Marketplace. I tell you about the item, and then you have to guess the price. If you guess it correctly, you win. 209-951-5946. We got YG tickets today. On Halloween in Oakland. It's going to be wild. Good morning, Kaywin. Who's this?
2: Robert,
1: what's going on with you today?
2: Oh, nothing. I was just listening to the radio, trying to guess the price on the shoes.
1: Yeah, right on. Where are you?
2: In Modesto, California.
1: Modesto in the house. Okay, so Spider-Man Custom Air Forces is between $121 and $125. What's your guess?
2: $123
1: is correct. You're a winner.
2: Yep.
1: You're going to be checking out YG on Halloween.
2: Oh, smoke, YG.
1: Yeah. It's going to be wild. It's on Halloween night, too. And I went to see Travis Scott in Oakland on Halloween one night, and it was wild. Halloween in the town, and you're seeing YG. That's going to be sick.
2: Oh, that's tight.
1: Right on. Now, would you wear these Spider-Man Air Forces or no?
2: If it was my size, I'd rock them.
1: Okay, right on. I love it. Well, anyway, congratulations, my man, and happy Tuesday to you.
2: Thank you.
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4: Hello, my name is Carmen. Can I please speak to Christy?
5: I'm sorry?
4: I'm the assistant to the assistant to the assistant to Gary, the facilities manager for your office building.
5: Okay.
4: You were reported by two other employees that you were vaping in the bathroom during work hours.
5: I'm sorry?
4: Okay, that's a good start.
5: Who is this?
4: This is a clear violation of your company's employees' code of conduct.
5: I'm sorry. I did what?
4: I'm trying to explain that to you, ma'am.
5: Okay.
4: No, it's not okay that you were vaping in the bathroom.
5: No, I was not. I vape outside.
4: Oh, so you do vape?
5: I vape. That's not a question. I don't vape in the building.
4: So you're telling me that every single time you want to take a hit of that sweet nectar, you go outside?
5: Why are you coming at me? I don't even know you.
4: I'm not coming at you, ma'am. I'm informing you.
5: You're
4: and I wanted to know if it was true or not. And now I know that it is.
5: I did the vaping outside. I didn't do it inside. I don't know who the f*** you are. And I don't know what
4: Why are you
5: is
4: cursing at me?
5: Because I don't know you.
4: Hello?
5: Hello.
4: Hola, this is Scottman. I believe we were disconnected.
5: Oh, my God.
4: What's with the hostility?
5: What's with the hostility?
4: Yes, it sounds like someone needs to take a hit of their vape to relax.
5: Okay, yeah.
4: Maybe we should step outside, okay? Let's...
5: You want to fight?
4: No, I don't.
5: I guarantee I have 50 pounds on you.
4: Well, if you're that overweight, you shouldn't be vaping. Maybe instead of smoking it in the bathroom, you should flush it down the toilet.
5: And maybe I'll take that vape and I'll shove it up your tiny little freak.
4: Hello?
5: Hello.
4: Hola, this is Carmen. I'm just letting you know that I'm going to be contacting your supervisor and the rest of the management at your company to let them know that you threatened me physically.
5: You threatened me physically. I didn't threaten you physically. You said you wanted to fight me.
4: I never said I wanted to fight you.
5: Down.
4: Why would I want to fight you?
5: Yes, you did, and now I want to. Go tell anyone.
4: You want to what?
5: I'll beat your ass. I don't know who you are.
4: So then why do you want to fight me if you don't even know me?
5: You want to fight me?
4: No.
5: Come at me.
4: Most people that want to fight me actually have gotten to know me already.
5: I don't want to get to know you.
4: Oh.
5: I want to beat your ass.
4: Stupid.
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10: Well, be cautious. There's a woman standing in the roadway. This is on the Highway 5 northbound off-ramp to Arch Airport Road. They say she's standing in the right-hand lane of that off-ramp. CHP is aware of it. They're going to go try and find a safer place for her to stand. That's traffic. I'm Ron Servi.
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It's Lucas in the morning. 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

0: 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It's Lucas in the morning. We're talking about loud people dating quiet people, or in a relationship with a quiet person. If you're a very loud person being in a relationship with a quiet person, and the quiet person being in a relationship with a loud person. Somebody said that is the best way to be in a relationship, is the exact opposite personality. That makes it work. Do you agree with that? Like, a loud person needs to be with a quiet person? Do you think that's right? 209-951-5946. What do you think?
1: I think it kind of works, because I'm a quiet person and my wife is rowdy.
0: Oh, is she? How rowdy is she?
1: She can get mad over anything real quick.
0: So tell me why it works for you.
1: I changed her life and she changed my life, so it's been like a blessing meeting my wife. We balance it out.
0: So she made you more outgoing?
1: Yeah.
0: And so, but she always wins the arguments, right?
1: You can't win against your wife. I figured that out.
0: That's the truth. Thank you so much for the call. 209-951-5946. Do you agree? If you're a loud person, you need to be with a quiet person in a relationship. And if you're a quiet person, you need to be with a loud person. Call or text now. 209-951-5946.
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7: It's getting thicker out here now. If you're heading in the northbound direction on 99, you'll be in some slow traffic beginning in Ceres, heading up towards 132 in Modesto. Then after that, it slows again out of Salina, this time before Palladale Avenue, and it's going to continue through Ripon up towards Jacktone Road. That's traffic. I'm Ron Servi.
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0: 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It is Lucas in the morning. So you're listening in Pittsburgh this morning?
1: Yeah, every morning. I love you guys. In the afternoon, too, all day, all throughout the day. I have you on my favorite.
0: I appreciate that. We love it. We love Pittsburgh, too. I wanted to ask you, because we're talking about this right now. Somebody had said that if you're a loud person, you need to date a quiet person. And if you're a quiet person, you got to date a loud person. It's kind of opposite, but somebody said that's the best way to have a relationship. Do you agree or disagree with that?
1: I do agree with that. Me and my baby daddy are kind of like that. He's really quiet and kind of reserved, and I'm more outgoing.
0: So he enjoys you being more outgoing, and you enjoy him being more reserved.
1: Yeah, he doesn't mind me. He doesn't say anything to me about being friendlier or kind. People, and he's really quiet, and I like that about him too.
0: So, well, I mean, the good news is a loud person usually wins the arguments, right?
1: No, he wins the arguments. I wish that you would think I would win arguments, but I don't.
0: Oh, wow. So he's the winner in the arguments, huh?
1: Yeah, he's the winner in the arguments, unfortunately.
0: Well, maybe one day. I believe in you. You might get that win.
1: Thank you.
0: You take care.
1: All right, you too.
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17: It's getting thicker out here now. If you're heading in the north on direction on 99, you'll be in some slow traffic beginning in Ceres heading up towards 132 in Modesto. Then after that, it slows again out of Salida, this time before Palladale Avenue, and it's going to continue through Ripon up towards Jacktone Road. That's traffic. I'm Ron Servi.
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1: 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K-Win. I pull up, like, how you pull up, baby?

0: 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It's Lucas in the Morning. Now, you still have a shot to see Chris Brown and Usher live in Las Vegas. You get the airfare, a whole 9 yards. 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

0: 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It's Lucas in the morning. So this is really, really exciting. The fall TV lineup heating up with the release of trailers for new shows like A Different World. Now, A Different World offers a modern take on the beloved HBCU series from back in the early 1990s. I loved the original A Different World. So I'm super excited that there's a new A Different World coming out. I remember the first episode of the original A Different World. I love that show. It's absolutely amazing. So pumped to see the new version. It's a modern take on A Different World, and that is the trailer is released, and super pumped to watch the first episode.
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0: text me the answer. You text me your name, the city you're texting from, and the answer to the question. So I just talked about this a minute ago. The trailers were released for a lot of the new shows coming out this fall. One of them is an old school show that I used to watch in the early 90s. What show, it was about an HBCU, what show is coming back? An old school early 90s show is coming back. They have a new updated version of this show that is debuting this fall. The trailer is out. It is an old show from the 1990s. Tell me the name of that show on text message. Text me your name, the city you're texting from, and the name of the show that is coming back this fall that was out in the early 90s that I absolutely loved. 209-951-5946. I will pick one lucky winner from all of the correct answers. Text me the name of the TV show. Text me your name, the city you're texting from, and the name of the TV show that was out in the early 90s that's coming back with a modern version.
1: I want to answer the phone. Another Kaylin Carmen prank call.
2: Hello?
3: Hello, my name is Carmen. Can I please speak to Christy?
2: I'm sorry?
3: I'm the assistant to the assistant to the assistant to Gary, the facilities manager for your office building.
2: Okay.
3: You were reported by two other employees that you were vaping in the bathroom during work hours.
2: I'm sorry?
3: Okay, that's a good start.
2: Who is this?
3: This is a clear violation of your company's employees' code of conduct.
2: I'm sorry. I did what?
3: I'm trying to explain that to you, ma'am.
2: Okay.
3: No, it's not okay that you were vaping in the bathroom.
2: No, I was not. I vape outside.
3: Oh, so you do vape?
2: I vape. That's not a question. I don't vape in the building.
3: So you're telling me that every single time you want to take a hit of that sweet nectar, you go outside?
2: Why are you coming at me? I don't even know you.
3: I'm not coming at you, ma'am. I'm informing you.
2: You're
3: and I wanted to know if it was true or not. And now I know that it is.
2: I did the vaping outside. I didn't do it inside. I don't know who the f*** you are, and I don't know what
3: Why are you cursing at me?
2: Because I don't know you,
3: Hello?
2: Hello.
3: Hola, VC Scottman. I believe we were disconnected.
2: Oh, my God.
3: What's with the hostility?
2: What's with the hostility?
3: Yes, it sounds like someone needs to take a hit of their vape to relax.
2: Okay, yeah.
3: Maybe we should step outside, okay? Me and you, let's...
2: You want to fight?
3: No, I don't...
2: I guarantee I have 50 pounds on you.
3: Well, if you're that overweight, you shouldn't be vaping. Maybe instead of smoking it in the bathroom, you should flush it down the toilet.
2: And maybe I'll take that vape and I'll shove it up your tiny little freak.
3: Hello?
2: Hello.
3: Hola, VC Scottman. I'm just letting you know that I'm going to be contacting your supervisor and the rest of the management at your company to let them know that you threatened me physically.
2: You
3: threatened me physically.
2: I didn't threaten you physically. You said you wanted to fight me.
3: I never said I wanted to fight you. Why would I want to fight you?
2: Yes, you did, and now I want to. Go tell anyone.
3: You want to what?
2: I'll beat your ass. I don't know who you are.
3: So then why do you want to fight me if you don't even know me?
2: You want to fight me?
3: No.
2: Come at me.
3: Most people that want to fight me actually have gotten to know me already.
2: I
4: want to
2: get to know you.
4: No.
2: I
4: want to
2: beat your ass.
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1: That earlier crash has been cleared, but southbound 99 is still tough into Stockton, now backed up towards Hammer Lane, trying to get out towards Waterloo Road. You can avoid some of that by taking Highway 5 into Stockton, but even that's slowing down before Country Club Boulevard heading out towards the Crosstown Freeway. That's traffic. I'm Ron Servi.

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14: Who's that?
15: Here we go.
16: Back to the music. K-Win. Yeah, yeah.

0: call them back, and we celebrate them on the radio here. Let's get a winner. Yeah, let's pick one up. Okay. Hi, is this Carrie?
1: Yes, this is Carrie.
0: What's going on, Carrie? This is Lucas from K-Wing.
1: Hi, Lucas.
0: What's going on today?
1: Oh, nothing. Just on my way home from taking my kids to school.
0: Oh, right on. What city are you in?
1: Modesto, California.
0: Right on. Well, I know you know the answer, but there's a new TV show coming. It's a reboot, kind of an old show from the 1990s. What show is that?
1: A Different World.
0: A Different World is correct. You're a winner. Yes, yes, yes. We're going to give you a pair of tickets to the Tequila Fest happening at Weber Point, August 29th.
1: Thank you so much.
0: Thank you for listening. Were you a Big Different World fan? Were you a fan of that show?
1: Oh, yes. Oh, yes. I watch every show, every season.
0: Do you think that the new one's going to be good?
1: I think so.
0: Okay, I'm looking forward to it. I mean, the original one...

0: messed up. They messed up big time. I'll never understand all of these businesses, because, you know, Instagram is a business, why they mess with what's working. But Instagram recently unveiled a new logo that has sparked mixed reactions from users, with some criticizing the cursive style S that it resembles a Z, because Instagram rebranded its logo, and they changed the logo, and the S actually looks like a Z. So people are just ripping it apart. Now, the director of product design, Jasmine Prost, defended the redesign, emphasizing the need for a refresh after a decade of the same logo. Nobody cares what the logo looks like. It's a social media site. But when you change the logo and it looks weird to us, that's when we care. So if you didn't rebrand it, nobody would care. But I don't know, maybe they like people talking about it, because people are talking about this. Nobody's talked about the Instagram logo since the last time they changed it. So I don't like this logo, though. It looks terrible to me.
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0: better news on that early part of 580. That's now all cleared up as you make your way into Tracy, but we're still fighting it from the 205 merge heading over the Altamont Pass to North Flynn Road. And 205, of course, is still rough trying to get there. That's backed up just beyond the 11th Street merge. That's traffic. I'm Ron Servi.
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0: 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So, I mean, this is going to be an amazing trip. To see Chris Brown and Usher in Las Vegas, that would be absolutely amazing. 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
16: 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That's traffic. 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
1: Yeah, I'm going to go out. I'm going to get some miles in, so I'm running. And then there's this pickup truck, a huge one. So he hits the gas and guns it. And comes inches from hitting me. The tires screeched. And I yell, WTF! And look at the guy, and he's huge. And thankfully, he was reasonable because I think he would have beat me up.
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0: Oh my goodness. Oh my goodness. Major, major drama with the LA Dodgers and their ownership. Yeah. I know it's not happy about it. It's a pretty interesting story, though. The Dodgers owner, Mark Walter, he's going to be investigated. We'll talk about that coming up at 9:20 on K-Win.
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2: My baby just texted, she don't love me no more. She left.

0: an SEC investigation. Prosecutors are examining whether two of his life insurance companies improperly mislabeled and failed to disclose roughly $16 billion to $21 billion in private credit loans tied to his own entities. No criminal charges have been filed yet. And day-to-day operations for the Dodgers are not expected to be affected yet. Keyword is yet. But there's an investigation, so you never know how it's going to turn out.
1: Don't answer the phone. It's another Kaylin Carmen prank call.
2: Hello?
3: Hello, my name is Carmen. Can I please speak to Christy?
2: I'm sorry?
3: I'm the assistant to the assistant to the assistant to Gary, the facilities manager for your office building.
2: Okay.
3: You were reported by two other employees that you were vaping in the bathroom during work hours.
2: I'm sorry.
3: Okay, that's a good start.
2: Who is this?
3: This is a clear violation of your company's employees' code of conduct.
2: I'm sorry. I did what?
3: I'm trying to explain that to you, ma'am.
2: Okay.
3: No, it's not okay that you were vaping in the bathroom.
2: No, I was not. I vape outside.
3: Oh, so you do vape?
2: I vape. That's not okay. A question. I don't vape in the building.
3: So you're telling me that every single time you want to take a hit of that sweet nectar, you go outside?
2: Why are you coming at me? I don't even know you.
3: I'm not coming at you, ma'am. I'm informing you.
2: You're
3: and I wanted to know if it was true or not. And now I know that it is.
2: I did the vaping outside. I didn't do it inside. I don't know who the f*** you are. And I don't know what
3: Why are you
2: is
3: cursing at me?
2: Because I don't know you.
3: Hello?
2: Hello.
3: Hola, VC Scottman. I believe we were disconnected.
2: Oh, my God.
3: What's with the hostility?
2: What's with the hostility?
3: Yes, it sounds like someone needs to take a hit of their vape to relax.
2: Okay, yeah.
3: Maybe we should step outside, okay?
2: Let's... You want to fight?
3: No, I don't.
2: I guarantee I have 50 pounds on you.
3: Well, if you're that overweight, you shouldn't be vaping. Maybe instead of smoking it in the bathroom, you should flush it down the toilet.
2: And maybe I'll take that vape and I'll shove it up your tiny little freak.
3: Hello?
2: Hello.
3: Hola, VC Scottman. I'm just letting you know that I'm going to be contacting your supervisor and the rest of the management at your company to let them know that you threatened me physically.
2: You
3: threatened me physically.
2: I didn't threaten you physically. You said you wanted to fight me.
3: I never said I wanted to fight you.
2: Down.
3: Why would I want to fight you?
2: Yes, you did, and now I want to. Go tell anyone.
3: You want to what?
2: I'll beat your ass. I don't know who you are.
3: So then why do you want to fight me if you don't even know me?
2: You want to fight me?
3: No.
2: Come at me.
3: Most people that want to fight me actually have gotten to know me already.
2: I want to get to know you.
3: Oh.
2: I want to beat your ass.
3: Stupid.
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9: It's loosening up, but we're still fighting it, trying to get into Modesto. Northbound 99 backed up to Keys Road. Mostly sluggish traffic approaching 132. And in Tracy, 205 westbound still backed up to the 11th Street merge heading for 580 in the Altamont Pass. That's traffic. I'm Ron Servi.

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It's Lucas in the morning. So I know I should have ignored it, but this guy, you know, I was in a parking lot and he was driving the wrong side of the road. Then he started giving me attitude. You know when somebody like throws their arms up at you? And he was driving on the wrong side of the road. So, at least the wrong side. And I wasn't making a big deal out of it. He was like, you know, waving his arms at me. So when I got to him, I rolled my window down. I shouldn't have. I know I shouldn't have. I rolled my window down. And I'm like, what's your problem, dude? He goes, you were on the wrong side of the road. I said, no, I wasn't. You're a fool. He goes, oh, I'm a fool? And I was like, yeah, you're a fool. And I gave him

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1: 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And then there's this pickup truck, a huge one. So he hits the gas and guns it. And comes inches from hitting me. 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And I yell, WTF! And look at the guy, and he's huge. And thankfully, he was reasonable because I think he would have beat me up.
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23: It's loosening up, but we're still fighting it, trying to get into Modesto. Northbound 99 backed up to Keys Road. Mostly sluggish traffic approaching 132. And in Tracy, 205 westbound still backed up to the 11th Street Merge heading for 580 in the Altamont Pass. That's traffic. I'm Ron Servi.
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1: 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And comes inches from hitting me, the tires screeched. And I yell, WTF, and look at the guy, and he's huge. And thankfully, he was reasonable because I think he would have beat me up.
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1: 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So he hits the gas and guns it. And comes inches from hitting me. The tires screeched. And I yell, WTF! And look at the guy, and he's huge. And thankfully, he was reasonable because I think he would have beat me up.
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I wanted to see the movie Odyssey. I've been wanting to see Odyssey since it came out. You know. So finally got a chance to buy tickets online and then go to the movie. When I get there, they're like, oh, yeah, sorry, the theater's closed. I'm like, what?

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What's up, man? Louis Cruz, thank you for being here today. So the 2026 MTV Video Music Awards, also known as the VMAs, right?

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1: Last week, last Friday, I stared death in the eyes, and I won. 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And then there's this pickup truck, a huge one. So he hits the gas and guns it. And comes inches from hitting me, the tires screeched. And I yell, WTF, and look at the guy, and he's huge. And thankfully, he was reasonable because I think he would have beat me up.
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It's on K-Win.

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0: Here is the question of the day. What is the most difficult song to sing? Well, Spotify has the answer. I'll tell you what they said. Coming up on K-Win.
1: Look, if you had one shot or one opportunity...

0: Mary K. Wayne. Good afternoon, Louis Cruz. So what is the most difficult song to sing? Well, Spotify says they have the answer. So I'll give you some clues, and maybe you can guess it before I tell you. The song debuted at number 35 on the Billboard Hot 100. It eventually, you know, reached number one, and then staying in the top 40 for like 20 weeks, man. All right, so the song Consider requires exceptional breath control, right? And vocal stamina. So who am I talking about? Mariah Carey, man. She performed the song live at various tours throughout the years, and she received Grammy nominations for her performance and even production on the song itself, right? The song is Emotions by Mariah Carey. Emotions. Yeah, the song dropped back like in, what, 1991? So, yeah, it's been a second, man. But according to Spotify, it is the most difficult song to sing. If you've ever heard the song, I can see why. Man, she gets like way up there. Stick around. French Montana on the way. Some Chris Brown and Metro Boomin' coming up.
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0: first happened to me in my life over the weekend. It's the first time. So I bought tickets online to go see Odyssey. I've been wanting to see the movie since it came out, you know, but I haven't had a chance to do it. So finally bought those tickets, right? Then I go to the theater. And when I get there, they're like, oh, yeah, sorry. No, the theater's closed. I'm like, what do you mean it's closed?
1: It's nice.
0: Like, we blew a speaker. I'm like, what? Yeah, so

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